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14: Lows dip down to about 49 tonight under partly cloudy skies with a slight chance of rain showers. Chance of rain showers tomorrow. Daytime highs approaching 64. Overcast skies. Thunderstorms likely tomorrow night. Lows dip down to about 54. Overcast skies. Daytime highs approaching 70 Friday, with thunderstorms likely. 76, cloudy skies expected Saturday. I'm staff meteorologist Paul Trombley. Right now, 64.
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7: 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Here's your updated forecast from the Certified Transmission Weather Center.
16: Slight chance of rain showers tonight. Otherwise, mainly cloudy skies expected. Lows dip down to about 49. Chance of rain showers tomorrow. Daytime highs approaching 64. Cloudy skies expected. Thunderstorms likely tomorrow night. Lows dip down to about 54. Cloudy skies expected. Daytime highs approaching 70 Friday, with thunderstorms likely. 76 overcast skies Saturday. I'm staff meteorologist Paul Trombley. Right now, it's 63 degrees.
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13: Here's your updated forecast from the Certified Transmission Weather Center.
14: Slight chance of rain showers tonight. Otherwise, mainly cloudy skies expected. Lows dip down to about 49. Chance of rain showers tomorrow. Daytime highs approaching 64. Cloudy skies expected. Thunderstorms likely tomorrow night. Lows dip down to about 54. Cloudy skies expected. Daytime highs approaching 70 Friday with thunderstorms likely. 76 overcast skies Saturday. I'm staff meteorologist Paul Trombley. Right now, it's 62 degrees.
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0: KSAJ Burlingame, Topeka's 98.5 Jack FM. Wake me up, I was crying. Big old jet airliner. Come, my lady, come, come, my lady. Playing what we want.
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17: Slight chance of...

0: Rain showers tonight. Otherwise, mainly cloudy skies expected. Lows dip down to about 49. Chance of rain showers tomorrow. Daytime highs approaching 64. Cloudy skies expected. Thunderstorms likely tomorrow night. Lows dip down to about 54. Cloudy skies expected. Daytime highs approaching 70 Friday. With thunderstorms likely. 76 overcast skies Saturday. I'm staff meteorologist Paul Trombley. Currently, it's 61 degrees.
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7: 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Here's your updated forecast from the Certified Transmission Weather Center.
8: Slight chance of rain showers overnight, otherwise overcast skies. Lows dip down to about 49. Chance of rain showers Thursday, daytime highs approaching 64, cloudy skies expected. Storms likely Thursday night, lows level off around 54, cloudy skies expected. Daytime highs approaching 70 Friday, with rain showers likely. 76, overcast skies Saturday. I'm staff meteorologist Paul Trombley. Right now, it's 60 degrees.
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6: Here's your updated forecast from the Certified Transmission Weather Center.
7: Lows dip down to about 50 overnight under cloudy skies with a slight chance of rain showers. Cloudy skies expected again Thursday. Chance of rain showers. Daytime highs approaching 63. Thunderstorms likely Thursday night. Lows dip down to about 54. Cloudy skies expected. High temperatures reach up to 71 Friday, with thunderstorms likely. 76, sunshine mixed with clouds at times Saturday. I'm staff meteorologist Paul Trombley. Currently, it's 59 degrees.
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8: Lows dip down to about 50 overnight under cloudy skies with a slight chance of rain showers. Cloudy skies expected again Thursday. Chance of rain showers. Daytime highs approaching 63. Thunderstorms likely Thursday night. Lows dip down to about 54. Cloudy skies expected. High temperatures reach up to 71 Friday, with thunderstorms likely. 76, sunshine mixed with clouds at times Saturday. I'm staff meteorologist Paul Trombley. Currently 58.
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0: 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But until then...
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7: 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Here's your updated forecast from the Certified Transmission Weather Center.
8: Slight chance of rain showers overnight. Otherwise, cloudy skies expected. Lows dip down to about 50. Chance of rain showers Thursday. Daytime highs approaching 63. Cloudy skies expected. Thunderstorms likely Thursday night. Lows dip down to about 54. Overcast skies. Highs around 71 Friday with storms likely. 76, sunshine mixed with clouds at times Saturday. I'm staff meteorologist Paul Trombley. Currently 57.
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7: Here's your updated forecast from the Certified Transmission Weather Center.
8: Slight chance of rain showers overnight. Otherwise, cloudy skies expected. Lows dip down to about 50. Chance of rain showers Thursday. Daytime highs approaching 63. Cloudy skies expected. Thunderstorms likely Thursday night. Lows dip down to about 54. Overcast skies. Highs around 71 Friday, with storms likely. 76, sunshine mixed with clouds at times Saturday. I'm staff meteorologist Paul Trombley. Currently 57.
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2: 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Here's your updated forecast from the Certified Transmission Weather Center.
3: Slight chance of rain showers overnight. Otherwise, cloudy skies expected. Lows dip down to about 50. Chance of rain showers Thursday. Daytime highs approaching 63. Cloudy skies expected. Thunderstorms likely Thursday night. Lows dip down to about 54. Overcast skies. Highs around 71 Friday with storms likely. 76. Sunshine mixed with clouds at times Saturday. I'm staff meteorologist Paul Trombley. Right now, it's 56 degrees.
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24: Daytime highs approaching 63 today under overcast skies with a chance of rain showers. Overcast skies again tonight. Thunderstorms likely. Lows dip down to about 54. Thunderstorms likely tomorrow. Daytime highs approaching 71. Cloudy skies expected.

0: Sunshine mixed with clouds at times and dry Saturday and Sunday, mid-70s. Saturday, low 80s by Sunday. I'm Staff Meteorologist Paul Trombley. Currently 56.
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12: Here's your updated forecast from the Certified Transmission Weather Center.
13: Daytime highs approaching 63 today under overcast skies with a chance of rain showers. Overcast skies again tonight. Thunderstorms likely. Lows dip down to about 54. Thunderstorms likely tomorrow. Daytime highs approaching 71. Cloudy skies expected. Sunshine mixed with clouds at times and dry. Saturday and Sunday, mid-70s. Saturday, low 80s by Sunday. I'm staff meteorologist Paul Trombley. Right now, 57.
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14: 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Here's your updated forecast from the Certified Transmission Weather Center.
15: Daytime highs approaching 63 today under overcast skies with a chance of rain showers. Overcast skies again tonight. Thunderstorms likely. Lows level off around 54. Thunderstorms likely tomorrow. High temperatures reach up to 71. Cloudy skies expected. Sunshine mixed with clouds at times and dry. Saturday and Sunday, mid-70s. Saturday, low 80s by Sunday. I'm staff meteorologist Paul Trombley. Currently 56.
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12: 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Here's your updated forecast from the Certified Transmission Weather Center.
13: Daytime highs approaching 63 today under overcast skies with a chance of rain showers. Overcast skies again tonight. Thunderstorms likely. Lows level off around 54. Thunderstorms likely tomorrow. High temperatures reach up to 71. Cloudy skies expected. Sunshine mixed with clouds at times and dry Saturday and Sunday, mid-70s, Saturday, low 80s by Sunday. I'm staff meteorologist Paul Trombley. Currently, it's 57 degrees.
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0: Now that pennies are out of production, does that make Jack FM's swear jar a collector's item?
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4: 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Here's your updated forecast from the Certified Transmission Weather Center.
5: Daytime highs approaching 63 today under overcast skies with a chance for isolated rain showers. Cloudy skies expected again tonight. Thunderstorms likely. Lows dip down to about 54. Thunderstorms likely tomorrow. Daytime highs approaching.

0: 71. Cloudy skies expected. Sunshine mixed with clouds at times and dry Saturday and Sunday, mid-70s. Saturday, low 80s by Sunday. I'm Staff Meteorologist Paul Trombley. Right now, it's 60 degrees.
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1: 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He took ZzzQuil Pure Z's, so now he's sleeping soundly on a Sunday night. 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
12: 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Here's your updated forecast from the Certified Transmission Weather Center.
13: Daytime highs approaching 63 this afternoon under overcast skies with a chance for isolated rain showers. Cloudy skies expected again tonight. Thunderstorms likely. Lows level off around 54. Thunderstorms likely tomorrow. Daytime highs approaching 71. Cloudy skies expected. Sunshine mixed with clouds at times and dry Saturday and Sunday, mid-70s, Saturday, low 80s by Sunday. I'm staff meteorologist Paul Trombley. Right now, 63.
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10: 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Here's your updated forecast from the Certified Transmission Weather Center.
11: Daytime highs approaching 63 this afternoon under overcast skies with a chance for isolated rain showers. Cloudy skies expected again tonight. Thunderstorms likely. Lows level off around 54. Thunderstorms likely tomorrow. Daytime highs approaching 71. Cloudy skies expected. Sunshine mixed with clouds at times and dry. Saturday and Sunday, mid-70s. Saturday, low 80s by Sunday. I'm staff meteorologist Paul Trombley. Currently, it's 64 degrees.
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25: Daytime highs approaching 64 this afternoon under cloudy skies with a slight chance of rain showers. Overcast skies again tonight. Slight chance of thunderstorms. Lows dip down to about 54. Overcast skies tomorrow. Chance of thunderstorms. High temperatures reach up to 71. Sunshine mixed with clouds at times and dry Saturday and Sunday, mid-70s, Saturday, low 80s by Sunday. I'm Staff Meteorologist Paul Trombley. Currently 64.
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19: High temperatures reach up to 65 this afternoon under overcast skies with a slight chance of rain showers. Cloudy skies expected tonight. Slight chance of thunderstorms. Lows level off around 57. Chance of thunderstorms tomorrow. High temperatures reach up to 73. Cloudy skies expected. Highs level off around 76 Saturday with a chance of thunderstorms. 81, sunshine mixed with clouds at times Sunday. I'm staff meteorologist Paul Trombley. Right now, 63.
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0: 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My head spun. My left side wouldn't move. I collapsed right there on the floor. My 3-year-old daughter found me and ran to get mommy. I was rushed to my local hospital. 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They immediately recognized I was having a severe stroke. 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
6: 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Here's your updated forecast from the Certified Transmission Weather Center.
7: High temperatures reach up to 65 this afternoon under overcast skies with a slight chance of rain showers. Cloudy skies expected tonight. Slight chance of thunderstorms. Lows level off around 57. Chance of thunderstorms tomorrow. High temperatures reach up to 73. Cloudy skies expected. Highs level off around 76 Saturday with a chance of thunderstorms. 81, sunshine mixed with clouds at times Sunday. I'm staff meteorologist Paul Trombley. Right now, it's 64 degrees.
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10: 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There are injuries, a hospital bed, the long road to recovery, the moments you'll miss. Suddenly, a ticket doesn't seem so bad. That ticket? That was nothing. 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
11: 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Here's your updated forecast from the Certified Transmission Weather Center.
12: High temperatures reach up to 65 this afternoon under overcast skies with a slight chance of rain showers. Cloudy skies expected tonight. Slight chance of thunderstorms. Lows level off around 57. Chance of thunderstorms tomorrow. High temperatures reach up to 73. Cloudy skies expected. Highs level off around 76 Saturday with a chance of thunderstorms. 81 sunshine mixed with clouds at times Sunday. I'm staff meteorologist Paul Trombley. Right now it's 64 degrees.
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7: 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Here's your updated forecast from the Certified Transmission Weather Center.
8: Cloudy skies expected tonight with a slight chance of thunderstorms. Lows level off around 57. Cloudy skies expected again tomorrow. Chance of thunderstorms. Daytime highs approaching 73. Chance of thunderstorms tomorrow night. Lows dip down to about 55. Mainly cloudy skies expected. High temperatures reach up to 76 Saturday with a chance of thunderstorms. 81 mainly sunny skies Sunday. I'm staff meteorologist Paul Trombley. Right now, 64.
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